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1: Sie hören Antenne Sachsen. Antenne.

If you saw me crying, would you save my soul tonight? 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Or would you laugh? 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